Highs level off around 87. Lows around 67 tomorrow night. Sunshine mixed with clouds at times Thursday, with daytime highs approaching 84. 80, thunderstorms likely Friday. A peek at the extended shows, 82 Saturday, 82 Sunday, and 83 on Monday. I'm Staff Meteorologist Paul Trombley. Right now, 84.

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2: This is Van with today's community calendar. 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Una Voces Choral Ensemble is pleased to announce the return of Summer Sing with Una Voces. The concert is Sunday, August 2nd at First Congregational United Church of Christ, 101st Street Northeast here in Mason City. While no admission fee will be charged, First Congregational United Church of Christ welcomes cash donations and non-perishable food items for its food pantry, which serves neighbors in need throughout the community. Riverwalk guided tours that began in Mason City on Friday, May 1st, will meet on the first Friday of the month through September. 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
1: 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Lows dip down to about 67 tonight under mainly clear skies. Winds out of the southeast around 5 miles per hour. Mainly clear tomorrow. Highs level off around 87. Lows around 67 tomorrow night. Sunshine mixed with clouds at times Thursday, with daytime highs approaching 84. 80, thunderstorms likely Friday. A peek at the extended shows, 82 Saturday, 82 Sunday, and 83 on Monday. I'm staff meteorologist Paul Trombley. Right now, 84.

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2: 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Lows dip down to about 67 tonight under mainly clear skies, southeast winds around 5 miles per hour. High of 87 tomorrow. Clear skies tomorrow night, lows around 67. High of 84 Thursday under partly cloudy skies. 78 Friday, thunderstorms likely. A peek at the extended shows, 81 Saturday, 82 Sunday, and 83 on Monday. I'm staff meteorologist Paul Trombley. Currently, it's 82 degrees.

0: 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Hello and welcome to another edition of Malt Shop Memories. It's your host, Kay Steger and Bruce Lane. 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
1: We're going hopping, hop, we're going hopping today. When things are popping, hop, a Philadelphia wait. We're going to drop it, drop.

0: favorite songs by the Beach Boys, Good Vibrations. You know, Bruce, they had so many hits. What was your favorite one of them, do you think?
1: Sloop John B. is my favorite, but I like Good Vibrations, too. I think that's a great song.
0: I do, too. But, yeah, the people here liked it. So, having a lot of people coming in tonight, as usual.
1: Yeah.
0: And they liked that first song that we started out with. That was a good one to get them up dancing a little bit. But so, are you going to eat here tonight?
1: I am, but later.
0: Okay.
1: I'm not real hungry right now. I might just have a malt is all tonight.
0: Yeah, and I might just have a Coke tonight.
1: Oh, okay.
0: Coke is always my fave. So anyway, yeah, that love the Beach Boys. They had so many hits. I always liked Surfin' Safari and Surfin' USA and Surfer Girl and
1: yep.
0: California Girls. I mean, you could go on and on. And I think the one Beach Boy is still, isn't he still out there performing once in a while with
1: yeah,
0: some others?
1: There's actually two that have been with the band from the start.
0: Okay.
1: And that one's not one of the brothers.
0: Oh, yeah, right.
1: And that, but they're going to be playing at the Surf here this late summer.
0: I thought I heard that.
1: Yeah,
0: yeah, that'll be fun. That'll be fun. All right, up next is Bobby V. And The Night Has a Thousand Eyes.
1: Yeah, that's one of my favorite songs by him. I really like Bobby V.
0: I've
1: heard him in concert a couple times, got to meet him and interview him, and I really like his music.
0: Yeah, oh, I do too, and we all know how he got his start.
1: Yes, the tragedy with Buddy Holly, and he got put on the bill to replace him.
0: Yeah, isn't that something?
1: Yeah.
0: Yes. All right, let's hear that.

0: favorite all-time singers of that era is Patsy Cline, I Fall to Pieces. And the people who appeared did get up and dance to that. I mean, that was kind of a nice, slower dance. But, gee, you know, she too, like so many of those artists, died tragically way too young. And it was just so sad. I mean, she had a lot of hits in her time, but to think of what she could have done had she lived.
1: That's a big thing. You wonder if they'd had a long career, just how great they would have.
0: Oh, I know it.
1: Come out at. Because she was great in the little time she was on.
0: Oh, I know it. But, I know it. Yeah, she was just one of a kind, really.
1: Yeah.
0: One of a kind.
1: Yeah.
0: So, you have your mold.
1: She's one that I think reaches all the ages. And there's nobody that doesn't like Patsy Cline.
0: Well, exactly. And I've noticed that in, like, a lot of the karaoke places, they'll sing her songs because they're kind of easy to sing in a way.
1: Yeah, I've heard Crazy done at karaoke bars quite a bit.
0: Yes, it's one of the popular ones.
1: Yep.
0: So how's your malt tonight?
1: Not too bad. Yeah. I got a, I usually get chocolate, but I got a strawberry malt tonight.
0: Oh, yeah, well, it looks good.
1: Yeah.
0: Well, I just got a Coke. I thought, I don't need the big hamburger and french fries tonight. But maybe next time. But, yeah, people are still filing in. And
1: yeah, we're getting a good crowd in here.
0: We are, and it's just always so much fun. This is just such a fun hour that we do, and I know I get a lot of nice feedback from everybody out there that is listening. Mm-hmm. You know, they love our Malt Shop Memory Show. So
1: yeah,
0: and we have a lot of fun doing it.
1: So. Yeah, we do.
0: So next up is Johnny Mathis, right? Wonderful.
1: This is, I don't know if I, it's one of my favorite songs by him. I'm not sure if it was one of his more popular ones, but
0: I think
1: it's one of my favorites.
0: Oh, yeah. I think, again, Johnny Mathis is one
1: can't
0: of those,
1: beat him.
0: Oh, you just can't beat him. Yeah. And he is still out there performing.
1: Yeah.
0: So, okay, let's hear Wonderful.

0: dance in that song. The people here loved it. They were up dancing to that one for sure.
1: I read an article about Elvis's songs, mm-hmm. and Can't Help Falling in Love is considered his best.
0: Wow. Well, I can see that. Yeah, mm-hmm. that wonderful song. I think a lot of people have that at their weddings, too, actually.
1: Mm-hmm.
0: Yeah, so, you know, like I said, that got them all up dancing, and there's more people streaming in and having a good time. The food here is good, but I think tonight both of us are just having
1: our drinks.
0: Drinks are mulled and a Coke for me.
1: Yeah.
0: I'm going to lay off the food for tonight. But anyway, so up next is Cherish by the Association. That was always a great group. I always liked their music. And they were from Los Angeles, California. And there was, let's see, how many people were in that group? I think about four or five, I believe.
1: Mm-hmm.
0: And they had Windy. Remember that song, Windy?
1: Oh, yeah.
0: And Never My Love and Along Comes Mary. So they had a few.
1: Along Comes Mary is one of my favorites. I like that a lot.
0: Yeah, I do, too. So we're going to play Cherish next by The Association.

0: fake Bobby Dane with Rock and Rock. That sure got him up dancing, didn't it?
1: That did. That's I kind of call that my wife's theme song because her name is Robin.
0: Oh, okay.
1: At least a few years ago.
0: Yeah, when she was rocking a lot.
1: Yeah,
0: yeah, that's a fun song. He was born Robert Byrd in Fort Worth, Texas in 1930, and he died in 1990 at the age of 60. And that was kind of a one-hit wonder for him. I would call that, because I don't think he had any other...
1: Not yes. that I remember.
0: Yeah, I don't think so.
1: Yeah.
0: I don't think
1: so. I like that song a lot.
0: Oh, I do too.
1: Yeah.
0: Yeah, that is a fun one, especially to dance to. So
1: yeah.
0: You're about done with your malt. I'm about done with my Coke. And
1: kind of wrapping things up here.
0: Yeah, we are. We're going to hear from the Righteous Brothers. They're up next. And with You're My Soul and My Inspiration. And they had a few hits. You've Lost That Love and Feeling was probably their biggest hit,
1: right?
0: Along with this one, probably, and Unchained Melody and Rock and Roll Heaven. Do you remember that one?
1: Yep.
0: And okay. So anyway, we are going to hear You're My Soul and My Inspiration.

I can't make it without you. And I'm telling you, honey, you're my reason for laughing, for crying, for living, and

0: Well, it was so much fun tonight at the Malt Shop, wasn't it, Bruce?
1: It was. It was a lot of fun. We had a good crowd and good eats
0: Great
1: music.
0: Always, always. And the crowd just loved it. And I think they just hate to leave, although, you know, they can stay a lot longer than we stay. Well, we want to thank everyone for listening tonight to Malt Shop Memories. We air this show on Friday nights from 8 to 9 and Saturday mornings from 8 to 9. So had a lot of fun.
1: Yeah.
0: Thanks for joining us, and we'll see you back here next week.
1: Thanks, Kay.
0: Yeah, thank you, Bruce.

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2: 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Lows dip down to about 67 tonight under mainly clear skies, southeast winds around 5 miles per hour. High of 87 tomorrow. Clear skies tomorrow night, lows around 67. High of 84 Thursday under partly cloudy skies. 78 Friday, thunderstorms likely. A peek at the extended shows, 81 Saturday, 82 Sunday, and 83 on Monday. I'm staff meteorologist Paul Trombley. Currently, it's 77 degrees.

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1: 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Lows dip down to about 67 tonight under mainly clear skies, southeast winds around 5 miles per hour. High of 87 tomorrow. Clear skies tomorrow night, lows around 67. High of 84 Thursday under partly cloudy skies. 78 Friday, thunderstorms likely. A peek at the extended shows, 81 Saturday, 82 Sunday, and 83 on Monday. I'm staff meteorologist Paul Trombley. Currently, it's 77 degrees.

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1: 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Lows dip down to about 67 tonight under mainly clear skies, southeast winds around 5 miles per hour. High of 87 tomorrow. Clear skies tomorrow night, lows around 67. High of 84 Thursday under partly cloudy skies. 78 Friday, thunderstorms likely. A peek at the extended shows, 81 Saturday, 82 Sunday, and 83 on Monday. I'm Staff Meteorologist Paul Trombley. Currently 73.

0: Compline is a brief late night service from the Episcopal Book of Common Prayer, presented by members of St. John's Episcopal Church in Mason City. I'm Elliot Blackburn.
1: And I'm Linda Willicky.
0: The Lord Almighty grant us a peaceful night and a perfect end. Amen.
1: Our help is in the name of the Lord,
0: the Maker of heaven and earth.
1: Let us confess our sins to God.
0: Almighty God, our heavenly Father, we have sinned against you through our own fault, in thought and word and deed, and in what we have left undone. For the sake of your Son, our Lord Jesus Christ, forgive us all our offenses, and grant that we may serve you in newness of life to the glory of your name.
1: Amen.
0: May the Almighty God grant us forgiveness of all our sins and the grace and comfort of the Holy Spirit. Amen.
1: O God, make speed to save us.
2: O Lord, make haste to help us.
1: Glory to the Father, and to the Holy Spirit.
2: As it was in the beginning, is now, and will be forever. Amen.
0: A reading from Psalm 31. In you, O Lord, have I taken refuge. Let me never be put to shame. Deliver me in your righteousness. Incline your ear to me and make haste to deliver me. Be my strong rock, a castle to keep me safe. For you are my crag and my stronghold. For the sake of your name, lead me and guide me. Take me out of the net that they have secretly set for me. For you are my tower of strength. Into your hands I commend my spirit. For you have redeemed me, O Lord God of truth.
1: Glory to the Father, and to the Son, and to the Holy Spirit, as it was in the beginning, is now, and will be forever. Amen. Jesus said, I am the light of the world. Whoever follows me will not walk in darkness, but will have the light of life.
0: Thanks be to God. Be sober, be watchful. Your adversary, the devil, prowls around like a roaring lion, seeking someone to devour. Resist him, firm in your faith.
1: Thanks be to God.
0: Into your hands, O Lord, I commend my spirit.
1: For you have redeemed me, O Lord, O God of truth.
0: Keep us, O Lord, as the apple of your eye.
1: Hide us under the shadow of your wings.
0: Lord, have mercy.
1: Christ, have mercy.
0: Lord, have mercy.
1: Our Father, who art in heaven, hallowed be thy name. Thy kingdom come, thy will be done, on earth as it is in heaven. Give us this day our daily bread, and forgive us our trespasses, as we forgive those who trespass against us. And lead us not into temptation, but deliver us from evil.
0: Lord, hear our prayer.
1: And let our cry come to you.
0: Let us pray.
1: Be our light in the darkness, O Lord, and in your great mercy, defend us from all perils and dangers of this night, for the love of your only Son, our Savior, Jesus Christ. Amen.
0: Keep watch, dear Lord, with those who work or watch or weep this night, and give your angels charge over those who sleep. Tend the sick, Lord Christ, give rest to the weary, bless the dying, soothe the suffering, pity the afflicted, shield the joyous, and all for your love's sake.
1: Guide us waking, O Lord, and guard us sleeping, that awake we may watch with Christ, and asleep we may rest in peace.
0: Lord, you now have set your servant free to go in peace, as you have promised. For these eyes of mine have seen the Savior, whom you have prepared for all the world to see, a light to enlighten the nations and the glory of your people Israel. Glory
1: to the Father, and to the Son, and to the Holy Spirit, as it was in the beginning, is now, and will be forever. Amen. Guide us waking, O Lord, and guard us sleeping, that awake we may watch with Christ, and asleep we may rest in peace.
0: Let us bless the Lord.
1: Thanks be to God.
0: The Almighty and merciful Lord, Father, Son, and Holy Spirit, bless us and keep us.
1: Amen.
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1: Here's your inspiration, 97.9 KCMR forecast. Lows dip down to about 67 tonight under mainly clear skies, southeast winds around 5 miles per hour. High of 87 tomorrow. Clear skies tomorrow night, lows around 67. High of 84 Thursday under partly cloudy skies. 78 Friday, thunderstorms likely. A peek at the extended shows, 81 Saturday, 82 Sunday, and 83 on Monday. I'm Staff Meteorologist Paul Trombley. Currently 73.

eyes and find your joy in him. 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
1: 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Lows dip down to about 67 tonight under mainly clear skies, southeast winds around 5 miles per hour. High of 87 tomorrow. Clear skies tomorrow night, lows around 67. High of 84 Thursday under partly cloudy skies. 78 Friday, thunderstorms likely. A peek at the extended shows, 81 Saturday, 82 Sunday, and 83 on Monday. I'm Staff Meteorologist Paul Trombley. Currently 72.

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2: Here's your inspiration, 97.9 KCMR forecast. Lows dip down to about 67 tonight under mainly clear skies, southeast winds around 5 miles per hour. High of 87 tomorrow. Clear skies tomorrow night, lows around 67. High of 84 Thursday under partly cloudy skies. 78 Friday, thunderstorms likely. A peek at the extended shows, 81 Saturday, 82 Sunday, and 83 on Monday. I'm Staff Meteorologist Paul Trombley. Currently 72.

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1: 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Mainly clear skies overnight with a low of 67. Southeast winds around 5 miles per hour. Highs around 87 Wednesday, mainly sunny skies. Lows level off around 67 Wednesday night. Sunshine mixed with clouds at times Thursday with a high of 84. 78 thunderstorms likely Friday. Take a look at the extended forecast. 81 Saturday, 82 Sunday, and 83 on Monday. I'm Staff Meteorologist Paul Trombley. Right now, it's 70 degrees.

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1: 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Mainly clear skies overnight with a low of 67. Southeast winds around 5 miles per hour. Highs around 87 Wednesday. Mainly sunny skies. Lows level off around 67 Wednesday night. Sunshine mixed with clouds at times Thursday with a high of 84. 78 thunderstorms likely Friday. Take a look at the extended forecast. 81 Saturday, 82 Sunday, and 83 on Monday. I'm Staff Meteorologist Paul Trombley. Right now, it's 70 degrees.

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1: Here's your updated forecast brought to you by Quickstar, supporting local weather and communities across the state. Lows level off around 67 overnight under mainly clear skies, southeasterly winds around 5 miles per hour. Mainly clear skies again Wednesday. Highs level off around 87. Mainly clear skies Wednesday night. Lows level off around 67. Sunshine mixed with clouds at times Thursday, with daytime highs approaching 84. 78, storms likely Friday. I'm Staff Meteorologist Paul Trombley. Right now, 68.

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1: 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Lows level off around 67 overnight under mainly clear skies, southeasterly winds around 5 miles per hour. Mainly clear skies again Wednesday. Highs level off around 87, mainly clear skies Wednesday night, lows level off around 67. Sunshine mixed with clouds at times Thursday, with daytime highs approaching 84. 78, storms likely Friday. I'm Staff Meteorologist Paul Trombley. Right now, 68.

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1: 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Lows level off around 67 overnight under mainly clear skies, southeasterly winds around 5 miles per hour. Mainly clear skies again Wednesday. Highs level off around 87, mainly clear skies Wednesday night, lows level off around 67. Sunshine mixed with clouds at times Thursday, with daytime highs approaching 84. 78, storms likely Friday. I'm Staff Meteorologist Paul Trombley. Right now, 68.

0: 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I'm Sharon, and I'll be here until 6.
1: Here's your updated forecast brought to you by Quickstar, supporting local weather and communities across the state. Lows level off around 67 overnight under mainly clear skies, southeasterly winds around 5 miles per hour. Mainly clear skies again Wednesday. Highs level off around 87, mainly clear skies Wednesday night. Lows level off around 67. Sunshine mixed with clouds at times Thursday, with daytime highs approaching 84. 78, storms likely Friday. I'm Staff Meteorologist Paul Trombley. Right now, 68.

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1: 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Lows level off around 67 overnight under mainly clear skies. Winds out of the southeast around 5 miles per hour. Mainly clear skies Wednesday. Highs level off around 86. Wednesday night, lows around 66. Low 80s Thursday, upper 70s Friday with storms likely. A peek at the extended shows, 81 Saturday, 82 Sunday, and 83 on Monday. I'm staff meteorologist Paul Trombley. Currently, it's 66 degrees.

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2: 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Lows level off around 67 overnight under mainly clear skies. Winds out of the southeast around 5 miles per hour. Mainly clear skies Wednesday. Highs level off around 86. Wednesday night, lows around 66. Low 80s Thursday, upper 70s Friday with storms likely. A peek at the extended shows, 81 Saturday, 82 Sunday, and 83 on Monday. I'm Staff Meteorologist Paul Trombley. Currently, it's 66 degrees.

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Or is it just this restless heart inside?

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2: 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Sunshine mixed with clouds at times today, with daytime highs approaching 86. Winds out of the south around 5 miles per hour. Partly cloudy skies again tonight. Lows dip down to about 66. Highs level off around 83 tomorrow. Sunshine mixed with clouds at times. Highs level off around 75 Friday, with thunderstorms likely. 81, sunshine mixed with clouds at times Saturday. I'm Staff Meteorologist Paul Trombley. Currently 66.

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1: 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Sunshine mixed with clouds at times today, with daytime highs approaching 86. Winds out of the south around 5 miles per hour. Partly cloudy skies again tonight. Lows dip down to about 66. Highs level off around 83 tomorrow. Sunshine mixed with clouds at times. Highs level off around 75 Friday, with thunderstorms likely. 81, sunshine mixed with clouds at times Saturday. I'm Staff Meteorologist Paul Trombley. Currently 66.

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1: 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For today, we'll see hazy sunshine with high temperatures climbing up into the middle 80s. For tonight, partly cloudy, a low of 67. Thursday, still looking to stay dry, up to 83, but then showers and storms likely Friday will ease to the mid-70s. And that's your Inspiration 97.9 KCMR forecast. I'm meteorologist Michael Caro. For more local weather anytime, visit kcmrweather.com. Right now it's 64.

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0: Twin Spin by the Statler Brothers this morning. 20 minutes after 6 o'clock, and our temperature is at 67 degrees. We'll have more on the weather coming up, so stay with us.
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2: 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For today, we'll see hazy sunshine with high temperatures climbing up into the middle 80s. For tonight, partly cloudy, a low of 67. Thursday, still looking to stay dry up to 83, but then showers and storms likely Friday will ease to the mid-70s. And that's your Inspiration 97.9 KCMR forecast. I'm meteorologist Michael Caro. For more local weather anytime, visit kcmrweather.com. Right now, it's 64.

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1: 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For today, we'll see hazy sunshine with high temperatures climbing up into the middle 80s. For tonight, partly cloudy, a low of 67. Thursday, still looking to stay dry up to 83, but then showers and storms likely Friday will ease to the mid-70s. And that's your Inspiration 97.9 KCMR forecast. I'm meteorologist Michael Caro. For more local weather anytime, visit kcmrweather.com. Right now, it's 64.
2: You're listening to Miller in the Morning.

Yeah. TXAS, Texas, the place to be. George Strait, 25 minutes before 7 o'clock. Good morning. It's Wednesday. We're halfway through the week and just about ready to flip the calendar. My goodness. Where did July go? We're looking at August in a couple of days. Temperature this morning, 67 degrees. We had a full moon all night long. Maybe you saw it early this morning setting in the west. Beautiful sight. 67 right now. We have clear skies, sunshine. The sun is up. The day has started. Winds are southeast at about 5 miles per hour, almost calm. The dew point is 66, and visibility is just fine, no problem. Clear skies at Rochester and 66 degrees. At Waterloo, Cedar Falls, clear skies, 67. It's also 67 at Fort Dodge, and some fog and mist at Fort Dodge. Forest City, little fog and mist, some light fog, 66. At Clarion, fog and mist and 66. Charles City, 63 and clear skies. Austin, 66, clear. Albert Lea, clear skies, 66. And Algona, 66, and a little fog and mist. Also in the Algona area, if you travel west on 18. 67 degrees, our temperature. We're going for a high temperature for today of 86 degrees. Mostly sunny, some patchy smoke also penetrating the area. So if it's tough, why? Maybe stay indoors where you can breathe better. But patchy smoke after 1 p.m. today. And a high of 86 degrees. Like we said, 67 degrees where we stand at the present time. Waylon Jennings.

Waylon Jennings. Used to be part of Buddy Holly's Crickets. Did you know that? Waylon was supposed to be on the plane that night. He didn't feel well, and Richie Valens says, "Hey, Waylon, I'll set in for you."

0: Kathy Mattea. Walk the Way the Wind Blows. 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
1: 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For today, we'll see hazy sunshine with high temperatures climbing up into the middle 80s. For tonight, partly cloudy, a low of 67. Thursday, still looking to stay dry up to 83, but then showers and storms likely Friday will ease to the mid-70s. And that's your Inspiration 97.9 KCMR forecast. I'm meteorologist Michael Caro. For more local weather anytime, visit kcmrweather.com. Right now it's 64.
0: Well, 64 degrees. Thank you, Michael Carroll. Keep us informed, okay? We're 11 minutes before 7 o'clock. Devotional message at 5 before with Pastor Dave. Right now, Tracy Lawrence.

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Coming up to our devotional message with Pastor Dave. 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

0: Well, it's 5 minutes before 7 o'clock. News with Brian coming up top of the hour on KCMR. Our temperature is 64 degrees and we have sunshine. We're headed for a high temperature around 86 for today. We're going to have some of that smoke with us. So kind of take it easy on that, okay? Temperature 64. Here's Pastor Dave.
1: This is Pastor Dave, chaplain from the IOF home, with today's KCMR Day Devotion. The battle within each person regarding the hold of sin and death is ongoing. God wants you to know Him in spirit and in truth. His enemy, Satan, desires to use evil impulses to guide misguided souls. Our earthly nature is a constant battle within us as we seek to live according to God's principles. There are all kinds of idolatry to mislead and tempt each person. Following Jesus is about having a new nature, one based on a personal relationship with Him as Lord and Savior. We're reminded to put to the side those things that weigh us down. But now you must also rid yourselves of all such things as these: anger, rage, malice, slander, and filthy language from your lips. Do not lie to each other, since you have taken off your old self with its practices and have put on the new self, which is being renewed in knowledge in the image of its Creator. Colossians 3:8-10. We're living in ever-changing times. The world we live in is filled with all kinds of challenges, and we're bombarded with issues that divide us. The news is hard to listen to because it seems that those who are doing bad things to others get a lot of airplay. So how do we adjust to a world that is consumed with so much chaos and corruption? We lean on God to guide us through these tumultuous days. We put His teachings from Jesus into practice. Walk and talk are then extensions of who we are. Therefore, as God's chosen people, holy and dearly loved, clothe yourselves with compassion, kindness, humility, gentleness, and patience. Bear with each other and forgive one another if any of you has a grievance against someone. Forgive as the Lord forgives you, and over all these virtues put on love, which binds them together in perfect unity. Colossians 3:12-14. With so much talk about death and destruction, each of us can make a positive difference in a war-torn world. Christ calls us to live in such a way that we make others feel loved and appreciated. How do you and I get peace in our souls when there is so much disarray? Colossians 3:15 says, "Let the message of Christ rule in your hearts, since as members of one body you were called to peace, and be thankful." We are called to invest in each other as Christ has invested in each believer. Yes, we are in a battle for people's souls, but the battle belongs to the Lord. We are in His flock as brothers and sisters in Christ, bonded together through our love for Him. Live in such a way that Christ is glorified. And whatever you do in word or deed, do it all in the name of the Lord Jesus, giving thanks to God the Father through Him. Colossians 3:17. Take those words to heart and work in your corner of the world to love others in Jesus' name. We've got this. We're united in Christ. Our Father who art in heaven, hallowed be Thy name. Thy kingdom come, Thy will be done, on earth as it is in heaven. Give us this day our daily bread, and forgive us our trespasses, as we forgive those who trespass against us. And lead us not into temptation, but deliver us from evil. For Thine is the kingdom, and the power, and the glory, forever and ever. Amen. This has been Pastor Dave, chaplain from the IOF home. To hear this devotion again, go to kcmrfm.com. And God bless you in your travels.

0: We'll take a look at the forecast following the news this morning on KCMR. 7 o'clock hour. 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
1: 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As of Sunday, corn silking in Iowa reached 87%, which is 6 percentage points ahead of last year. 28% of Iowa's corn crop has reached the dough stage, which is 4 percentage points behind last year. Corn condition rated 80% good to excellent. Latest Iowa crop report from the USDA shows that soybeans blooming reached 80%, which is 1 percentage point ahead of last year. 48% of soybeans were sending pods, which is 1 percentage point behind last year. Soybean condition rated 78% good to excellent. A recent report issued by the Common Sense Institute shows that Iowa's population grew from 2024 through 25, though growth was slow and narrowly distributed. The state's net increase of 7,900 residents over the year translates to a 0.25% growth rate, or half the national average. The gains also rested on a narrow demographic base of net positive international migration, as this carried the bulk of the state's growth, while natural increase through births continued its long-run decline, and net domestic migration continued comparatively little. In north central Iowa, Cerro Gordo, Worth, and Mitchell counties had slight increases in population growth, while the remainder of the county showed negative growth. The Iowa Supreme Court recently approved an order adopting Chapter 27 of the Iowa Court Rules, establishing regulations for the judicial use of artificial intelligence tools. The new rules govern generative AI use by judicial officers and to create an oversight committee, which will begin January 1st. The state court administrator has been directed to appoint the committee and manage rollout steps ahead of the 2027 enforcement date. Also, the Iowa's annual pheasant survey begins Saturday, and with a mixed bag of regional weather indicators, hunters are eager to see the results. Staff from the Iowa Department of Natural Resources conduct the statewide survey between August 1st and the 15th, who drive 225 30-mile routes on gravel roads at dawn on mornings with heavy dew. Survey results will be posted online in early September. Iowa's pheasant season begins on October the 31st. The North Iowa Fair runs from today through Sunday at the North Iowa Event Center in Mason City. This year's theme is Where Memories Grow. Community Appreciation Day is today, 3 to 9 p.m. We'll include the opening ceremony at 3 p.m., followed by the opening of the carnival and a shopping mall. Thursday will include music by Nora Springs musician and songwriter Jesse Calvert on the Midway stage at 7:30 p.m. KCMR Radio will have a booth at the All Seasons building during the fair, so come by and say hello. 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
3: 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For today, we'll see hazy sunshine with high temperatures climbing up into the middle 80s. For tonight, partly cloudy, a low of 67. Thursday, still looking to stay dry, up to 83, but

We do have that smoke warning, and make note of that. Smoke from Canada, from the burning fires, after 1 p.m. today. So you may want to find a spot where it's not doesn't bother you. You're not taking that in, but enjoy the weather. High today of 86. That's a lot better than the 90s, that's for sure.

one of your American Idol judges, Lionel Richie. We'll check the forecast in just a minute. Glenn Frey.

0: Floyd Kramer. He was the best. No question about it. Well, Mr. Nat King Cole.
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For today, we'll see hazy sunshine with high temperatures climbing up into the middle 80s. For tonight, partly cloudy, a low of 67. Thursday, still looking to stay dry up to 83, but then showers and storms likely Friday will ease to the mid-70s. And that's your Inspiration 97.9 KCMR forecast. I'm meteorologist Michael Caro. For more local weather anytime, visit kcmrweather.com. Right now, it's 66.

0: This is Tom Martin with KCMR Radio. 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And our guest this morning for Answering the Call is Lieutenant Rich Jensen. He is the Investigations Supervisor for the Mason City Police Department. I want to thank Lieutenant Jensen for joining me here today. And we're going to start off with the question, when did you decide that you wanted to get into work as a police officer?
1: Sure. I think I was senior in high school.
0: So oh, my.
1: Back in the, quite a while ago. I just
0: whole adult life you've known. That's impressive
1: yeah.
0: there.
1: Yep.
0: Do you have family that's in law enforcement? Is that what inspired you?
1: No, I guess I'm the first. So
0: okay.
1: I have a cousin. He's a little bit younger than me. It's also an officer with the Department of Transportation, but that's about it.
0: How did you end up getting started with the Mason City Police Department?
1: I did a few ride-alongs initially, and then back then they had a pretty, I guess, a larger reserve program. That was a program where people worked as volunteer police officers. You still received some training and were paid a princely sum of a dollar a year to help out. But that was a good way for people that wanted to be involved in law enforcement. There were many of us back then that wanted to be law enforcement officers, younger people generally, and then there were a few other reserve officers that probably didn't really want to become full-time officers but wanted to serve their community.
0: Sure.
1: But that's how I got started, and I served as a reserve officer for about a year and a half before I got hired with the department as a full-time officer.
0: And how long have you been with Mason City Police Department then?
1: Including my time as a reserve, it's been 32 years.
0: Wow, so okay.
1: Kind of.
0: So your whole career, law enforcement career.
1: My whole law enforcement career has been here with Mason City.
0: And I know you have a serious job, but what would you say is the most enjoyable part of it?
1: Wow, Tom, it's hard to, narrow down to one thing. And like you do say, it is kind of a serious job and serious implications of what can happen. But, just throughout the years, working with officers. And then once I became a supervisor, it's really neat to see, officers, investigators, that you supervise, go out there and do really good work. So you kind of, it's not about you, it's about your people. You try to help them and mentor them to be good officers or investigators. And when they succeed, it's that's pretty enjoyable.
0: That does sound rewarding.
1: Once in a while we do deliver good news. But unfortunately, usually in our line of work, it always starts off with, or generally starts off with something bad or unfortunate happening. And, if we can try to, assist in some way of making, a victim or somebody that we deal with feel a little bit better.
0: Yeah.
1: That's always good. But, it can be a rewarding job. Sometimes you have to, sit back and kind of look at things to kind of identify those rewards, because there are times it can be quite negative.
0: And, yeah.
1: But, as you kind of reminisce or look back, you can see in certain places where you've made an impact in either a person's life or a community, made the community maybe a better or safer place.
0: Mm-hmm. And when you put your badge away at the end of the day, what do you like to do in your free time?
1: A lot of times I just kick back and maybe watch some TV, but we do, in season, my wife and I like to go camping.
0: Yeah.
1: And we're starting to kind of been golfing a little bit lately.
0: Oh, really? Okay.
1: We're not very good, but we have a good time doing it. It's
0: sure.
1: The time we get to spend together with each other. So
0: yeah, nice outdoor activity there.
1: Yeah.
0: Relaxing.
1: It can be, or very frustrating. The camping part's usually relaxing.
0: Well, very good. I want to thank Lieutenant Rich Jensen with the Mason City Police Department talking to us today on Answering the Call.
1: All right. Thanks, Tom.
0: Okay. 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
1: This is Van with today's community calendar. Stay with me and stay informed. The Mason City Public Library will once again host live music in the Commons every Friday from 11 a.m. until 1 p.m. Enjoy the music of Sam Crosser and Melissa Dornkamp on July 31st. Una Voces Choral Ensemble is pleased to announce the return of Summer Sing with Una Voces. The concert is Sunday, August 2nd at First Congregational United Church of Christ, 100 First Street Northeast here in Mason City. While no admission fee will be charged, First Congregational United Church of Christ welcomes cash donations and non-perishable food items for its food pantry, which serves neighbors in need throughout the community. Riverwalk guided tours that began in Mason City on Friday, May 1st, will meet on the first Friday of the month through September. The tours will give participants an opportunity to discover Mason City's one-of-a-kind architecture, music, and nature in these guided tours. 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

Brenda Lee, Break It To Me Gently. We're at 9 minutes before news time. Brian has news at top of the hour on KCMR. Phil Collins, got a groovy kind of love, darling.

0: 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As of Sunday, corn silking in Iowa reached 87%, which is 6 percentage points ahead of last year. 28% of Iowa's corn crop has reached the dough stage, which is 4 percentage points behind last year. Corn condition rated 80% good to excellent. Latest Iowa crop report from the USDA shows that soybeans blooming reached 80%, which is 1 percentage point ahead of last year. 48% of soybeans were sending pods, which is 1 percentage point behind last year. Soybean condition rated 78% good to excellent. A recent report issued by the Common Sense Institute shows that Iowa's population grew from 2024 through 25, though growth was slow and narrowly distributed. The state's net increase of 7,900 residents over the year translates to a 0.25% growth rate, or half the national average. The gains also rested on a narrow demographic base of net positive international migration, as this carried the bulk of the state's growth, while natural increase through births continued its long-run decline, and net domestic migration continued comparatively little. In north central Iowa, Cerro Gordo, Worth, and Mitchell counties had slight increases in population growth, while the remainder of the county showed negative growth. The Iowa Supreme Court recently approved an order adopting Chapter 27 of the Iowa Court Rules, establishing regulations for the judicial use of artificial intelligence tools. The new rules govern generative AI use by judicial officers and to create an oversight committee, which will begin January 1st. The state court administrator has been directed to appoint the committee and manage rollout steps ahead of the 2027 enforcement date. Also, the Iowa's annual pheasant survey begins Saturday, and with a mixed bag of regional weather indicators, hunters are eager to see the results. Staff from the Iowa Department of Natural Resources conduct the statewide survey between August 1st and the 15th, who drive 225 30-mile routes on gravel roads at dawn on mornings with heavy dew. Survey results will be posted online in early September. Iowa's pheasant season begins on October the 31st. The North Iowa Fair runs from today through Sunday at the North Iowa Event Center in Mason City. This year's theme is Where Memories Grow. Community Appreciation Day is today, 3 to 9 p.m. We'll include the opening ceremony at 3 p.m., followed by the opening of the carnival and a shopping mall. Thursday will include music by Nora Springs musician and songwriter Jesse Calvert on the Midway stage at 7:30 p.m. KCMR Radio will have a booth at the All Seasons building during the fair, so come by and say hello. 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
2: 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Sunshine mixed with clouds at times today, with daytime highs approaching 86. Winds out of the south, 5 to 10 miles per hour. Partly cloudy skies tonight, lows level off around 66. Daytime highs approaching 83 tomorrow. Sunshine mixed with clouds at times. High temperatures reach up to 76 Friday, with thunderstorms likely. 80, sunshine mixed with clouds at times Saturday. I'm Staff Meteorologist Paul Trombley. Right now, it's 70 degrees.
3: 70 degrees. Thank you, Paul. Keep us up to date. Time is 5 and a half minutes after 8 o'clock, and we have some funeral.

0: and the Oak Grove Cemetery in Mitchell. The Huff Celebrations Champion Chapel is in charge of setting up that date. Let's look at our services for this morning. Funeral notes. Be sure to join us during the noon hour for an update on funeral notes.
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0: Look, chug, chug, chug, yeah.
1: I want to holler, Heidi Ho. Roger Miller, and good morning. Nice to have you along on this Wednesday. Golly, we're just about through the month of July. Just a few days left, and we're into August. It's hard to believe. Where'd the summer go? I don't know. We say that all the time, of course. Temperature this morning is going to climb up to about 86. Not bad. Not bad at all, considering what we've gone through in the last couple of weeks. We do have some patchy smoke from Canada coming down across our area of northern Iowa. And after 1 p.m., you may smell it. It's going to sink to the ground, they say. The meteorologists say some of it's been high in the atmosphere, but this group of smoke is going to sink down to the ground and go sideways. I don't know how they do it, but that's what they say. 86 for a high tonight. Still patchy smoke, partly cloudy. Temperatures around 66 degrees. And for tomorrow, increasing clouds with a high of 83. A little cooler. Let's look at some of the conditions for our area. Remember Connie Francis and this song?

You can include a bequest easily when you prepare a new will, or you can add a codicil to an existing will. Usually, only a sentence or two is needed. Your attorney or financial advisor can suggest the most appropriate wording. Thank you for leaving a legacy by including KCMR in your estate plan.

Ricky Nelson, Teenage Idol. Well, a time check for you is 20 minutes after 8 o'clock. We're moving right along. We'll be with you till about 9 this morning. Brian Wilson, the late Brian Wilson, the Beach Boys.

of the famous sing-along song by the Great Highwaymen. We all know the lyrics.

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1: Here's your inspiration, 97.9 KCMR forecast. Sunshine mixed with clouds at times today, with daytime highs approaching 86. Winds out of the south, 5 to 10 miles per hour. Partly cloudy skies tonight, lows level off around 66. Daytime highs approaching 83 tomorrow. Sunshine mixed with clouds at times. High temperatures reach up to 76 Friday, with thunderstorms likely. 80, sunshine mixed with clouds at times Saturday. I'm staff meteorologist Paul Trombley. Right now, it's 70 degrees.
0: 70 degrees. Thank you, Paul. We have a bright sunshine, clear skies. It's going to be a beautiful day, except for the smoke that's coming down from the north. It's going to be with us today, tonight, maybe drift out of the area later on, early tomorrow morning. But take note. It could be rather strong at times. 28 minutes before, time check for you, 28 minutes before 9 o'clock already this morning. Gary Lewis and the

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1: We want to show some love to Summer Sing with Una Voces. Una Voces Choral Ensemble is a premier auditioned adult choir that is based in Mason City. The group was established back in 2005 by artistic director Dennis Lee. On Sunday, August 2nd, at the First Congregational United Church of Christ in Mason City, this talented, high-quality group is performing their Summer Sing concert starting at 3 p.m. They recruited singers of all levels, including rising ninth graders through adults, to participate in Summer Sing with Una Voces.
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1: 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Gone, I'm gone. I'm gone.
2: Hi, this is George Reason with Una Voce's Choral Ensemble. 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

Kenny's song by John Denver. We're just 10 minutes away from the top of the hour. Here are the Lettermans.

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Well, let's turn our attention to the weather as we have it. Big Band Bob Ray reporting. And it's not looking the best always. For today, mostly sunny. They say calm winds becoming southerly at maybe up to 10 miles an hour in the afternoon, with a high today in the mid-80s. Well, for tonight, look for some patchy smoke from the north. Oh, yeah. Then we got the south-southeast winds up to 10 miles an hour and a low tonight in the mid-60s. Well, for tomorrow, Thursday, increasing clouds, south winds up to 15 miles an hour. We could have some gusty winds tomorrow up to 20 miles an hour with the south winds up to 15. Oh, excuse me, I get that straight. Increasing clouds tomorrow, Thursday, south winds up to 15 miles an hour with gusts as high as 20 miles an hour, and a high in the mid-80s. Well, for Thursday night, there's a 90% chance that we are going to get some precipitation, and they're predicting 3/4 to 1 inch of rain on Thursday night, with the south-southeast winds up to 15 miles an hour, gusts as high as 25 miles an hour, and a low on Thursday night in the mid-60s. Comes Friday, an 80% chance that we're going to have more rain, and they say anywhere between 3/4 and 1 inch of rain on Friday. Windy with the south-southeast winds up to 20 miles an hour and gusts as high as 30 miles an hour, and our high on Friday in the mid-70s. Well, Friday night comes along, and we have a 30% chance that we're going to get possibly another 1/4 inch of rain on Friday night, and low in the upper 50s. Come Saturday, mostly sunny with a high in the lower 80s. Saturday night, mostly clear with a low in the lower 60s. And then come Sunday, going to church day, well, they say it's going to be sunny with a high in the lower 80s. Last report indicates we have calm winds and relative humidity of 90%. Under these sunny skies, they say we are at 72 degrees.

the Barbary Coast Dixieland Jazz Band, giving us the this Battle Hymn of the Republic. A nice rousing rendition of that. And, well, get you moving a little bit. Here we're on the second hour of the second cup on this Wednesday, the 29th day of July already. Fair at the fairgrounds is opening today. So get out there if you can and see what's going on. Visit KCMR booth while you're out there and talk to the people that are manning the booth today. Marianne and I will be out there tomorrow from 11 in the morning till 4 in the afternoon, and who knows how much longer. And we will see you if you come out at that time. We'll be happy to meet you and greet you, as they say. Well, here are the Mills Brothers. They're taking a rather long trip.

Harry James with Helen Forrest doing the vocalizing on I'm Beginning to See the Light. Here is Pat Boone.

Pat Boone, and I am told that he will be at the big Clear Lake car show and will be in the surf at some time also during the afternoon, evening, or whenever. I don't know. I haven't seen any schedules or anything. I was just told that he would be at Clear Lake during that car show. Here is Roger Williams and his piano with Moonlight Love.

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We're going from one Williams to another Williams. That one, of course, was Roger Williams and his piano playing. This is Andy Williams and his vocalizing.

0: Oh, yeah, that's a nice one. Put your hand in the hand of the man from Galilee. And that was a nice one. That was done for us by, I believe. Now, don't take me to the, I'm not so sure. I think that was supposed to be Rosemary Clooney, but I'm not sure that we made it there. Anyway, live from downtown, you are listening to Inspiration 97.9. 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
0: And now that weather as we have it, Big Band Bob Ray reporting. Well, for today, they're calling for it to become mostly sunny, and it is. It's a little hazy up there, but it's basically sunny. Calm winds becoming southerly, southeasterly, up to 10 miles an hour by this afternoon. And we have a high today predicted in the mid-80s. Well, for tonight, look for some patchy smoke being moved in from the north. Otherwise, it'll be partly cloudy with the south-southeast winds up to 10 miles an hour and a low tonight in the mid-60s. Well, comes Thursday tomorrow, increasing clouds, south winds up to 15 miles an hour with gusts as high as 20 miles an hour tomorrow, and a high in the mid-80s. Well, comes Thursday night, a 90% chance that we're going to get rain. And they say how much? 3/4 to 1 inch of rain possible on Thursday night. South southeast winds up to 15 miles an hour, and there's old Gus possibly blowing at us up to 25 miles an hour on Thursday night, and our low in the mid-60s. Well, comes Friday. They got an 80% chance that we're going to get another 3/4 to 1 inch of rain on Friday, with the winds out of the south-southeast up to 20 miles an hour, becoming north-northeast in the afternoon, and we could have some gusts as high as 30 miles an hour with a low on Friday, a high on Friday in the mid-70s. Well, Friday night comes along, and they say we got a 30% chance that we got some rain hanging on, and possibly up to 1/4 of an inch. And it will be partly cloudy on Friday night with a low in the upper 50s. Come Saturday, they say we should have sunshine with a high in the lower 80s. Saturday night, mostly clear with a low in the lower 60s. And then come Sunday, going to church day, we should have a high in the lower 80s again. Well, last report indicates we have those winds out of the southeast at 6 miles an hour. Relative humidity is standing at 84%. So it went down nicely, dropped there as it should in the morning. Sunny skies, and we're up to 75 degrees.

That's the Rosemary Clooney one, in a little Spanish town, and she was accompanied by Prez Prato and his orchestra. Here's Ed Ames. Can't take my eyes off of you.

0: 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I'm Mark Merrill with today's Family Minute. 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And if we value them, then we'll receive the kind of satisfaction that no amount of money will ever buy. 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

0: Hi, this is George Reason with Una Voce's Choral Ensemble. 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
1: 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He's out there standing on a corner. What's he doing there?

0: Oh, yeah, Dean Martin. Now we know why he was standing on the corner. He was watching all the girls go by. Yeah, that's a pretty neat one by Dean Martin. And you can just see him doing that, can't you? Huh?
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0: Okay, it's time for us to say God bless the U.S. of A.

The Iowa Vets Band with America the Beautiful. The Marines Choir gave us the service medley. And it was Eddie Peabody, the master of the banjo, giving us Stars and Stripes Forever. Robert Shaw Choir gave us the national anthem. God bless the USA. 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Let's take a quick look at the weather, if we might. Big Band Bob Ray reporting. Well, for today, they're calling for it to be mostly sunny. Winds will be out of the south-southeast up to 10 miles an hour, and our high for today in the mid-80s. Well, for tonight, look for some patchy

0: Increased clouds. South winds up to 15 miles an hour. We could have some gusts tomorrow up to 20 miles an hour, and a high tomorrow in the mid-80s. Well, for tomorrow night, Thursday night, soggy night. They have a 90% chance that we're going to receive somewhere between 3/4 and 1 inch of precipitation. That's rain, folks. The winds will be out of the south-southeast up to 15 miles an hour. We could have gusts as high as 25 miles an hour on Thursday night with a low in the mid-60s. Comes Friday, 80% chance that we're going to get another 3/4 to 1 inch of rain on Friday. It'll be windy with the south-southeast winds up to 20 miles an hour becoming north-northeast in the afternoon. We could have some wind gusts on Friday up to 30 miles an hour. Our high on Friday in the mid-70s. Well, comes Friday night, they say we got a little bit of that rain hanging over, possibly 30% chance of it. And it could possibly have as much as a 1/4 inch of that stuff falling upon us. Our low for Friday night, well, they're saying in the upper 50s. Well, come Saturday, mostly sunny with a high in the lower 80s. Saturday night, mostly clear with a low in the lower 60s. And come Sunday, mostly sunny with a high in the lower 80s. Well, last report indicates the winds haven't changed much. They still say it's 6 miles an hour out of the southeast. The tree isn't wiggling much over there, so it's not creating a lot of wind. And our humidity is down to 81%. Under these sunny skies, our last recorded temperature given to us was 76 degrees.
1: What kind of person do you want to be? Hi, this is the Live Hope Minute. I believe deciding what kind of person you want to be is all part of how we catch a godly vision for who we can be. I have to continually remind myself of what kind of person I want to be and not the person that other people might want me to be. Beyond being a person of faith, love, vision, and ultimately of hope, I want to be a person who looks at the circumstances of my own life and the world and trusts that God is at work, redeeming the brokenness and guiding our hearts toward a deeper understanding of true love, and that I can be a part of that great work of restoration. I want to be a person of hope who looks through circumstances for opportunities. And even though I'm constantly tempted to believe the news that the sky is falling, I trust that it's all part of God's good plan of His continually unfolding love. Get 4 tips that help me hang on to hope no matter what at lifthopenow.com. And remember, choose hope today.
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songs of faith. I will arise and go to Jesus. How firm a foundation, and it is well with my soul. Well, here is a song that was number one at this time. The year was 1970. It was a song that had been written by Bachrach and David. And, it was a pretty good song. And Dionne Warwick had recorded it on her first album. But it was Carpenters that took it to the top of the heap in 1970. And it even earned them their first gold record. It was Carpenters' version of Close to You.

0: Carpenters, and that good one for them, Close to You, and got them their first gold record.
1: 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Member SIPC.
0: Thank you, Holly. Always has some good information for you. All you have to do is adhere to it. And by doing that, you will help your finances in the future. So that's the way it is. Well, here we go. This is quite the guy. Sigmund Romberg. He was born in Hungary on this date in 1887. And studied music in Vienna, and in 1912 became a citizen of the United States at age 25. Well, he started working in the New York area, where he was working on, some operatic things and American stage songs and everything, where he had a string of shows such as The Student Prince and The Desert Song and The New Moon. But then in 1930s, he moved to Hollywood. And boy, oh boy, he started working for screens and movies and so forth. And he had his own orchestra from 1942 until he died in 1951 at the age of 64 on the 9th of November. Well, some of those songs that he's best known for, I love this one. It's a hard one to find. Stout-hearted men. Give me some men who are stout-hearted men. You know, that is a good one. Mm-hmm. Softly as in a morning sunrise. And Woof Windenson and the drinking song. And then there was this one. Now, this got recorded by Bob Crosby and his Bobcats. Now, what he did, he was in the Marines, and he was in the service where they did entertainment, Bob Crosby did, and he had his book there with him. And so it, Bob Crosby and the Bobcats, When I Grow Too Old to Dream, another one of those Sigmund Romberg songs.

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1: We want to show some love to Summer Sing with Una Voces. Una Voces Choral Ensemble is a premier auditioned adult choir that is based in Mason City. The group was established back in 2005 by artistic director Dennis Lee. On Sunday, August 2nd, at the First Congregational United Church of Christ in Mason City, this talented, high-quality group is performing their Summer Sing concert starting at 3 p.m. They recruited singers of all levels, including rising ninth graders through adults, to participate in Summer Sing with Una Voces.
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2: 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This is quite the song. It was Frank Sinatra's first appearance on the record charts with the Tommy Dorsey Orchestra. It all happened at this time in 1940. It was the number one song, I'll Never Smile Again. And, of course, Frank was joined with the Pied Pipers as well.

Oh, yeah, our polka for the day with the Maliks, Fisherman, Eric doing the vocal on Clover by the Water Polka. Our polka for the day. 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Turning our attention to the weather, Big Band Bob Ray reporting. For today, mostly sunny, calm winds becoming south-southeast up to 10 miles an hour with a high in the mid-80s. Well, for tonight, it'll be patchy smoke and partly cloudy with the south-southeast winds up to 10 miles an hour and a low tonight in the mid-60s. Well, comes tomorrow, Thursday, increasing clouds with a winds out of the south up to 15 miles an hour. We could have some gusts tomorrow as high as 20 miles an hour with a high tomorrow in the mid-80s. Well, for Thursday night, tomorrow night, a 90% chance that we are going to receive precipitation in the form of 3/4 to 1 inch of rain. Winds will be out of the south-southeast up to 15 miles an hour, and we could have some gusts tomorrow night up to 25 miles an hour with a low in the mid-60s. Well, then comes Friday. 80% chance that it's going to rain on Friday also and give us 3/4 to another inch of rain possibly. Boy, the crops will love that. It won't be good for our North Iowa Fair necessarily, but you know, our crops really are, well, I don't know that they're hurting too bad yet, but they're going to be if we don't get that moisture. It's going to be windy with the southeast winds up to 20 miles an hour. We could have gusts as high as 30 miles an hour on Friday with a high in the mid-70s. Friday night, they say we could have a little bit of that hangover of that rain up to possibly 30%. And our precipitation amount up to maybe 1/4 of an inch. It'll be breezy, but not bad on Friday night with a low in the upper 50s. Come Saturday, mostly sunny with a high in the lower 80s. Saturday night, mostly clear with a low in the lower 60s. And then come Sunday, going to church day, well, put your duds on and go to church. You're not going to get wet. That's what they say anyhow. It's going to be sunny with a high in the lower 80s. Last report indicates that we have the winds out of the south now at 6 miles an hour. Relative humidity is continuing to drop. It's down to 77% under these, well, I would call them sunny but hazy, a slight haze up there, and that may be a little bit of that Canadian smoke. I am not sure. But we are at 79 degrees.

Ralph Carmichael's big band gospel with Pass It On. Boy, he had a good band, and they have a lot of good music that they did for the inspirational side of life. Ralph Carmichael and that big band gospel. Well, here it is, folks. I don't do this very often. Maybe once every 2 years or so, unless somebody comes up to me and starts bugging me a little bit. And so then I will relinquish. Back in 1949, I was in the high school big band. And we were on the air in a while. Not very often. One time we were on the air, and we recorded onto wire the high school big band. We played about 8, maybe 9 dances at the high school every year, all except the prom and the homecoming dance were played by our big band, high school big band. And we went to all 3 of the junior highs twice a year and played so that their parents could bring them like at 5:30 or 6 o'clock in the afternoon, and we would play for an hour big band music so that the people could learn how to ballroom dance. Yes, that's how we did it, folks. Well, we recorded this one, We'll Build a Bungalow. It was recorded onto wire. There was a recording. We did not have tape. We didn't, so we recorded onto wire. I got that wire later and talked with the band director, and I went down and bought a vinyl 78 size blank disc, and I put 2 songs on it, 1 on each side. This is the song that came out the best, and it, believe it or not, I'll break my arm, I'm the guy playing the rinky-dink piano on this We'll Build a Bungalow. Big Band Bob on piano and singing, of course.

Oh, yeah. Once in a lifetime, I guess, huh? Yeah. And so it was fun. Here's Perry Como.

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1: And I don't know, Marianne was saying, let's go. So I think we'll probably get over there on Sunday afternoon at the Congregational Church and hear what they have and enjoy what is presented to us. Well, here is a guy, and he's not a, this is not an opera man, but his name, Gilbert O'Sullivan. He was Ray O'Sullivan when he was first born, and he started his singing career. He went by his real name, Ray O'Sullivan. But then he got a manager, Gordon Mills, became his manager. Well, Gordon liked to change names of people. He had taken Tom Scott, and he made him Tom Jones. And he took Arnold Dorsey and made him Engelbert Humperdinck. So now he took Ray O'Sullivan and made him Gilbert O'Sullivan. Well, Gilbert was not an opera singer by any means. But he had this number one hit at this time. Well, I won't say. And it was pretty good. The year was 1972, and he had it. It was not bad at all. Alone Again, and they put in parentheses, because every time he says Alone Again, afterwards he quietly says, Naturally. It earned him a gold record also back in 1972.

Oh, yeah. That's not the end of the world, I'll tell you that. It's a fairly well-known song, and once you if you listen to the name, it doesn't really ring a bell that much. But when he starts singing, you know exactly what it is. And so it was Alone Again, Gilbert O'Sullivan. Now, that is a name and a half. Here is The Entertainer. This is done for us by Ragtime Piano Favorites, featuring Dick Wellstud. And it's going to be The Entertainer.

0: Oh, now that's a slower version if you ever heard it. I'm telling you, it a lot slower than you would expect. And so it's quite the thing. The Entertainer in a totally different version than you would have expected. 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The time is 11 o'clock. Well, it's about a half a minute or so before 11 o'clock. So let's take a look at the latest we have on the weather. Big Man Bob Ray reporting. Well, for today, mostly sunny, they say. And our winds out of the south-southeast up to 10 miles an hour with a high in the mid-80s. Well, for tonight, look for some patchy smoke to be moving in. Otherwise, that'll cause it to be partly cloudy. South-southeast winds up to 10 miles an hour and a low tonight in the mid-60s. Well, then comes Thursday tomorrow. Increasing clouds. South winds up to 15 miles an hour. We could have gusts tomorrow up to 20 miles an hour with a high in the mid-80s. Well, comes tomorrow night, Thursday night. Bingo, a 90% chance that we are going to get precipitation in the amount of 3/4 to 1 inch, they say. The winds will be out of the south-southeast up to 15 miles an hour. There's old Gus. He could be blowing at us on Thursday night up to 25 miles an hour with our low in the mid-60s. Well, then comes Friday. Well, they still have an 80% chance that we're going to have more precipitation. They say on Friday we could get another 3/4 to 1 inch of rain again. With the winds out of the south-southeast up to 20 miles an hour, and we could have some gusts on Friday up to 30 miles an hour with a high in the mid-70s. Friday night, well, they say there's a 30% chance that some of that rain from Friday day will be holding over, maybe up to a quarter of an inch. It'll be a bit windy on Friday night, not bad, with a low in the upper 50s. Come Saturday, they say everything will be out of here. It'll be gone, and we will have beautiful, sunny, blue skies with a high in the lower 80s. Saturday night, mostly clear with a low in the lower 60s. And then going to church day on Sunday, well, they say that it's going to be sunny again with a high in the lower 80s. Last report. The winds are out of the south and they've quieted down a little bit more, down to 5 miles an hour. Relative humidity continues to drop. It's down to 74%. Under these sunny skies, and it's warming up, we're up to 84 degrees with a feels like of 88 degrees.
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2: Today, July 29th on KCMR, we remember Saints Martha, Mary, and Lazarus of Bethany. They are commemorated in the Lutheran, Episcopal, Roman Catholic, and Eastern Orthodox churches. Jesus loved them as friends. Saint Mary sat at Christ's feet, heeding his words. Saint Martha confessed her belief in Jesus as the Anointed One, and Saint Lazarus, beloved by them all, rose from the dead when commanded to come forth from the tomb by Christ. Saints Martha, Mary, and Lazarus teach us that love of God, when shared by friends, reaches beyond the grave. When friendship is knit by God, it endures. For more information, go online to forallthesaints.wordpress.com. Lord, whose heart would not melt at the story of these friends? Help us to knit friendships together by the love of you alone. In your name, Lord, amen. This is Mary Lynn Ortel.

0: Tennessee, Ernie Ford, and that great hymn. We all learned that, you know. We learned that when we were not even in great elementary school yet, in Sunday school. We learned that when we were like 2 and 3 and 4 years old. And that was the one song that we got early on in Sunday school in our lives. I love Tennessee Ernie Ford.
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Oh yes, Let's Dance. Benny Goodman, his clarinet and his orchestra on Big Band, Wednesday morning.

Oh yeah, Benny Goodman, his clarinet and his orchestra giving us Big Band Wednesday Morning Encore. And Benny was around. You know, he almost folded back in the 30s. He was not doing well, he didn't think. He'd been in New York, and they had been broadcasting him weekly on the radio. The young people out in California were getting it, and they thought pretty good. And he was playing a little bit of jazzy songs, not a lot of them, but enough that it wet their whistle. By the time he worked his way across the country on one-nighters, got out to California, and he said, you know, this might be the end of it. And he started to dance, and the people were not enthused about it. He was playing his standard book. And they came over and said, why don't you play some of that other stuff? So he told the band, he said, put the old stuff away, or let's get the new swing stuff out. They started, the place went wild, and he was in business for a long, long time. Here's Lawrence Welk and the group. They are so good.

they do a nice job. I'll tell you, they always included at least one inspirational on their TV shows. It was always a nice, nice combination. Well, John Denver was out on a skiing trip. He was on the ski lift, and, well, it was going to take a while, so he was spending the 10 minutes while he was going up the ski lift writing a song. It was writing a song about his wife at the time, Annie. And it was, he titled it Annie's Song. They were married for 16 years before they got divorced in 1983. There had been some separations. It had been a rocky marriage to a degree. They had a nice family and everything, but he just couldn't seem to stay with it as well as he should have. But he had this number one song in 1974, and it was about his wife, Annie's Song.

0: John Denver, and boy, oh boy, he had quite a good life and everything. Did quite well, had a lot of good hits, and put out a lot of songs that people enjoyed, and bought them, and kept him quite well. And he had this thing about flying. He was a very good pilot. And he bought this experimental plane. And this particular experimental plane was one that had a history of having a hard time of always keeping it controlled. He had his kids there. He was showing them his plane, his new purchase, and all of that. And he took off, and he went out over the bay. And the thing nosedived, and he could not pull it out. And he crashed and got killed on that. That was unfortunate for John Denver. 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
0: And the parking lot, after you drop those people off on that Half Circle, the parking lot's straight across the street. And it's a whole block long parking lot, two-sided. So you can either pull in to the north or to the south, and you'll be all set. Here is that menu for this Sunday. It's a pretty good one. August 2nd, their famous baked chicken. And then they have chicken and dumplings and roast beef. And boy, do they have good roast beef. It is something else. Then, of course, there's the mashed potatoes and gravy. They have two staples for their vegetables, carrots, which we always take. They're so good, and they seem to do them quite well, and green beans. Then there's, pistachio salad and pea salad. The relishes, of course, and the dinner roll. And then you can top it all off with a little lemon meringue pie or strawberry rhubarb pie. So I'm looking at this and I'm thinking Sunday, before we go over there to the concert at Good Shepherd or at the Congregational Church, maybe we could go there and have some roast beef, mashed potatoes with gravy over the whole works, and then have some of those nice carrots. Pea salad, I will take a pile of that. I love the pea salad. And I'll have some, some pickled beets. And my wife will have some of the olives and pickles. They have little pickles. And then, of course, I'll have some lemon pie, no ifs, ands, or buts. So it will be a good meal this Sunday at the senior smorgasbord there at Good Shepherd. And it's only $8 for seniors. If you bring a guest that's not qualified as a senior, then that's $10. But they can still go in with you. They serve from 11:30 till 12:15. And don't get late. We were really early and in the line just to pay to get in. Sunday. It was quite a good meal. Well, here's that weather forecast. Mostly sunny today with the calm winds becoming south-southeast up to 10 miles an hour. And our high for today in the mid-80s. Well, partly smoky for tonight, and partly, which causes it to be partly cloudy. Winds will be out of the south-southeast up to 10 miles an hour in our low for tonight in the mid-60s. Well, for Thursday, tomorrow, increasing clouds, south winds up to 15 miles an hour, and, wow, gusts as high as 20 miles an hour. So it won't be raining. It'll be a good day to get out to the fairgrounds, stop by and say hi at our KCMR booth out there at the county fair. Our high for Thursday in the mid-80s. Thursday night, well, they got a 90% chance that we're going to get anywhere from 3/4 to 1 inch of rain on Thursday night with the south-southeast winds up to 15 miles an hour. And there's old Gus in there possibly blowing on Thursday night up to 25 miles an hour. And our low on Thursday night in the mid-60s. Comes Friday, well, pretty much the same thing. They got an 80% chance of rain on Friday, and they say it could be another 3/4 to 1 inch of rain on Friday with the winds out of the south-southeast up to 20 miles an hour, gusts as high as 30 miles an hour on Friday with a high in the mid-70s. Friday night, well, they say we could get another 1/4 inch of rain, 30% chance of that one. And it'll be a little bit on the breezy side in our low on Friday night in the upper 50s. Come Saturday, they say it should be sunny. If we've had that rain, it's going to be humid. And the high on Saturday in the lower 80s. Saturday night, mostly clear with a low in the lower 60s. Then comes Sunday, going to church day. They got us with a sunny day again with a high in the lower 80s. Well, last report, the winds switched a little bit to the southeast, and they're reported at 7 miles an hour. I'm looking at the tree, and it's not even wiggling. Well, here we go. The humidity has dropped down to 69%. Under these, and the haze has moved out, folks, and I'm seeing some clouds, little white clouds up there in the sky, and we're showing 81 degrees with a feels like of 84 degrees. So that's where we are on the weather.

John Pearson and his bells and accompaniment with that good one, Softly and Tenderly. Well, here we go. This was a number one song for Johnny Mercer in 1945. He had two songs, well, he had three or four, but he had two songs that were nominated for an Academy Award in the 46 presentation. And they were Accentuate the Positive and On the Atchison, Topeka, and Santa Fe. Well, when it came time to make the presentation, gee whiz, what do you think? Boy, they were both very good. And, well, this song had been in the film The Harvey Girls, which starred Judy Garland. And it was the Atchison, Topeka, and the Santa Fe that took the Oscar. Yes, it was. Johnny Mercer. And, man, he was one of the founding fathers of Capitol Records.

0: Hi, this is George Reason with Una Voce's Choral Ensemble. 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
1: Sounds like it could be a good afternoon. Well, we just got done playing on the Atchison, Topeka, and Santa Fe with Johnny Mercer, and it was a number one hit in 1945. But he had another number one hit that was also, it was put up for an Oscar. Didn't win because on the Atchison, Topeka, and Santa Fe did. But Accentuate the Positive, which he saw that by some priest in a paper or heard it somehow, and that's how he entitled this song. Now, he wrote the words for both songs. They were both in movies. He owned Capitol Records where he recorded them, and he recorded them and had a number one hit with both of them. Here is that other one that didn't win the Oscar.

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If you wanna

Oh, yeah, Johnny Mercer. And of course, he had the Pied Pipers working with him on that one as well. Well, here is a song that I love the name. This is the name of our first daughter, Patricia. Beautiful name. I love it. And she's out in Phoenix and doing quite well. Well, in 1958, Prez Prado took his Cuban band and recorded Patricia. It was an instrumental, but boy, it was a good one. It was his second number one hit and gold record. The other one happened in 1955, which was called Cherry Pink and Apple Blossom White. But here is that Patricia by Prez Prado, number one, 1958.

Oh, yeah. Well, it's getting time that I need to be thinking about moving on. So we're going to put on some music here and get us up to the close of Memory Makers. It's been fun today. I hope I didn't bore you too much. And I had fun playing my one and only, well, there's two of them. I have another one recording from our high school dance band in 1949. We were on the radio a few times, and I got two of them onto a record. I hope you had fun listening to We'll Build a Bungalow. This is Nelson Riddle and his number that is called You Do Something to Me. And we'll put on a Glenn Miller number that'll take us somewhere near the break. Have a good day. We'll see you on Big Band Saturday night and out the fair tomorrow.

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1: My thanks to the both Bobs for getting us up to the noon midday magazine for your Wednesday here on KCMR. We're going to start things off with a look at the news and weather. The news is going to be brought to you by Brian Fancher. And we're also going to get on to the My Money Life program first thing, followed by the area funeral notices. And then shortly after that, our volunteer Van Egbert will check in with the community calendar of local events. 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
2: 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The American Red Cross recently declared a rare national blood crisis because donations have dropped to a four-year low while hospital demand remains high. Hospitals are using about 3,500 more units of blood each week than expected during the busy summer travel season. The most needed blood types are type O positive and negative, type B negative, and type AB plasma. Red Cross blood drives are scheduled in the coming weeks in Mason City, Manly, and Clear Lake. For more information, go to redcross.org. Again, that's redcross.org. A recent report issued by the Common Sense Institute shows that Iowa's population grew from 2024 through 25, though growth was slow and narrowly distributed. The state's net increase of 7,900 residents over the year translates to a 0.25% growth rate, or half the national average. The gains also rested on a narrow demographic base of net positive international migration, as this carried the bulk of the state's growth, while natural increase through births continued its long-run decline, and net domestic migration continued comparatively little. In North Iowa, Cerro Gordo, Worth, and Mitchell counties had slight increases in population growth, while the remainder of the counties showed negative growth. The Common Sense Institute believes sound fiscal and economic research is essential to uphold Iowa's economic vitality, future, and individual opportunity. The Hawkeye Harvest, a food bank in Mason City, is running its annual Give Where You Live matching grant campaign throughout August, featuring a $20,000 challenge match where every dollar donated is doubled. The Hawkeye Harvest Food Bank, currently serving over 2,000 people a month and facing higher commodity needs. For more information, go to HawkeyeHarvest.org. Again, that's HawkeyeHarvest.org. The Iowa Supreme Court recently approved an order adopting Chapter 27 of the Iowa Court Rules, establishing regulations for the judicial use of artificial intelligence tools. The new rules govern generative AI use by judicial officers and to create an oversight committee, which will begin January 1st. The state court administrator has been directed to appoint the committee and manage rollout steps ahead of the 2027 enforcement date. And Iowa's annual pheasant survey begins Saturday, and with a mixed bag of regional weather indicators, hunters are eager to see the results. Staff from the Iowa Department of Natural Resources conduct the statewide survey between August 1st and 15th, who drive 225 30-mile routes on gravel roads at dawn on mornings with heavy dew. Hen pheasants will move their broods to the edge of the gravel road to dry off before they begin feeding, which makes them easier to count. Survey results will be posted online in early September. Iowa's pheasant season begins October the 31st. For Inspiration 97.9 KCMR-FM News, I'm Brian Fancher reporting.
3: 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Sunshine mixed with clouds at times today, with daytime highs approaching 86. Winds out of the south, 5 to 10 miles per hour. Partly cloudy skies tonight, lows level off around 66. Daytime highs approaching 83 tomorrow. Sunshine mixed with clouds at times. High temperatures reach up to 76 Friday, with thunderstorms likely. 80, sunshine mixed with clouds at times Saturday. I'm staff meteorologist Paul Trombley. Currently 82.
4: 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Now, this September, we're celebrating all that God has done through Crown over the last 50 years. 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
1: 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There will be a graveside service for 72-year-old Sharon Eileen Montgomery of Belmont at 3 o'clock this afternoon at Belmont City Cemetery. Ewing Funeral Home is in charge of arrangements. There will be a celebration of life for 75-year-old Beverly Irene Root, who passed away Tuesday, July 28th. That will be at a later date. At Woodley Funeral Home is in charge of arrangements. There will be a mass of Christian burial for 65-year-old Thomas Tom Joseph Ruchka of Belmont, who passed away Friday, July 24th. That will be at 10:30 a.m. on Thursday, July 30th at St. Francis Xavier Catholic Church. Andrew's Funeral Home is in charge of arrangements. There will be a funeral mass for 92.

Michael Edwin Loden of Osage, who passed away Friday, July 24th. That will be at a later date at Oak Grove Cemetery in Mitchell. Hoff Celebrations Champion Chapel is in charge of arrangements. And lastly, there will be a private graveside service for 89-year-old Joseph Joe Resentes of Floyd, who passed away Saturday, July 25th. That will be at a later date at Oakwood Cemetery. Hauser Weishar Funeral Home in Charles City is in charge of arrangements.

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2: This is Van with today's community calendar. 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The West Fork Food Pantry, 106 Gilman in Sheffield, is open every Thursday from 2 to 5 p.m. and the first Saturday of each month from 10 a.m. until noon. 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If there's an urgent need for assistance outside of these times, please call Diane at 641-231-2723. That's today's Inspiration 97.9 KCMR Community Calendar. 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

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This week, we're going to have Pastor Dave Bird back. He's with the IOOF home here in Mason City, and he's going to be having his devotion here shortly, right after the bottom of the hour look at the weather forecast here on KCMR.

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2: 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Sunshine mixed with clouds at times today, with daytime highs approaching 86. Winds out of the south, 5 to 10 miles per hour. Partly cloudy skies tonight, lows level off around 66. Daytime highs approaching 83 tomorrow. Sunshine mixed with clouds at times. High temperatures reach up to 76 Friday, with thunderstorms likely. 80, sunshine mixed with clouds at times Saturday. I'm Staff Meteorologist Paul Trombley. Currently 82.
3: This is Pastor Dave, chaplain from the IOF home, with today's KCMR Day Devotion. The battle within each person regarding the hold of sin and death is ongoing. God wants you to know Him in spirit and in truth. His enemy, Satan, desires to use evil impulses to guide misguided souls. Our earthly nature is a constant battle within us as we seek to live according to God's principles. There are all kinds of idolatry to mislead and tempt each person. Following Jesus is about having a new nature, one based on a personal relationship with Him as Lord and Savior. We're reminded to put to the side those things that weigh us down. But now you must also rid yourselves of all such things as these: anger, rage, malice, slander, and filthy language from your lips. Do not lie to each other, since you have taken off your old self with its practices and have put on the new self, which is being renewed in knowledge in the image of its Creator. Colossians 3:8-10. We're living in ever-changing times. The world we live in is filled with all kinds of challenges, and we're bombarded with issues that divide us. The news is hard to listen to because it seems that those who are doing bad things to others get a lot of airplay. So how do we adjust to a world that is consumed with so much chaos and corruption? We lean on God to guide us through these tumultuous days. We put His teachings from Jesus into practice. Walk and talk are then extensions of who we are. Therefore, as God's chosen people, holy and dearly loved, clothe yourselves with compassion, kindness, humility, gentleness, and patience. Bear with each other and forgive one another if any of you has a grievance against someone. Forgive as the Lord forgives you, and over all these virtues put on love, which binds them together in perfect unity. Colossians 3:12-14. With so much talk about death and destruction, each of us can make a positive difference in a war-torn world. Christ calls us to live in such a way that we make others feel loved and appreciated. How do you and I get peace in our souls when there is so much disarray? Colossians 3:15 says, "Let the message of Christ rule in your hearts, since as members of one body you were called to peace, and be thankful." We are called to invest in each other as Christ has invested in each believer. Yes, we are in a battle for people's souls, but the battle belongs to the Lord. We are in His flock as brothers and sisters in Christ, bonded together through our love for Him. Live in such a way that Christ is glorified. And whatever you do in word or deed, do it all in the name of the Lord Jesus, giving thanks to God the Father through Him. Colossians 3:17. Take those words to heart and work in your corner of the world to love others in Jesus' name. We've got this. We're united in Christ. Our Father who art in heaven, hallowed be Thy name. Thy kingdom come, Thy will be done, on earth as it is in heaven. Give us this day our daily bread, and forgive us our trespasses, as we forgive those who trespass against us. And lead us not into temptation, but deliver us from evil. For Thine is the kingdom, and the power, and the glory, forever and ever. Amen. This has been Pastor Dave, chaplain from the IOF home. To hear this devotion again, go to kcmrfm.com. And God bless you in your travels.

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1: 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Sunshine mixed with clouds at times this afternoon, with daytime highs approaching 86. Winds out of the south around 5 miles per hour. Partly cloudy skies again tonight. Lows level off around 66. Sunshine mixed with clouds at times tomorrow. Highs level off around 83. Highs level off around 76 Friday, with thunderstorms likely. 80, sunshine mixed with clouds at times Saturday. I'm staff meteorologist Paul Trombley. Currently, it's 84 degrees.

We have made it past the 1 o'clock hour here for your Wednesday afternoon. Hopefully you can enjoy the nice day out there. Temperatures a little bit more manageable than that heat index over 100 degrees, so that's greatly appreciated. Mother Nature, if you're listening. And we also have the North Iowa Fair starting today, so that's going to be out at the Event Center here on the west side of Mason City, out there at the fairgrounds. And our general manager, Amy Coons, is going to be out there, and I think they're going to be out there. The fair opens around technically at 3 o'clock today, and then 11 o'clock the other days here through Sunday, and she'll be out there, have a booth. I can't remember what building it's in. I think it's the All Seasons building, nice and air-conditioned for, I hope. And we'll have a couple of our volunteers out there, a couple of board members. Kay Steger and Linda Vold will be out there helping out, handing out some goodies to people who stop by our table. And hopefully there's plenty to do out there. The weather stays nice and people have a great old time. And we're going to have a great old time playing just about a solid hour of music here for you this hour. We're going to hear from K-Star, Blake Shelton, and the Four Tops.

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2: Here's your inspiration, 97.9 KCMR forecast. Sunshine mixed with clouds at times this afternoon, with daytime highs approaching 86. Winds out of the south around 5 miles per hour. Partly cloudy skies again tonight. Lows level off around 66. Sunshine mixed with clouds at times tomorrow. Highs level off around 83. Highs level off around 76 Friday, with thunderstorms likely. 80. Sunshine mixed with clouds at times Saturday. I'm staff meteorologist Paul Trombley. Currently, it's 84 degrees.
3: 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I'm Mary Markwalter. 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I leave you today with a quote from forefather, scientist, author, and statesman Benjamin Franklin. "Every man is of common right, and by the laws of God, a free man, and entitled to the free enjoyment of liberty." This has been the Mason City Public Library Report. I'm Mary Markwalter. Bye-bye.

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1: 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Lots of sunshine this afternoon with highs around 86. South winds around 5 miles per hour. 66 tonight. High temperatures reach up to 83 tomorrow, partly cloudy. Thunderstorms likely Friday. High temperatures reach up to 76. 80, a mix of clouds and sun Saturday. Looking at the long range, 81 Sunday, 83 Monday, and 84 on Tuesday. I'm Staff Meteorologist Paul Trombley. Currently 84.

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1: Hi, this is George Reason with Una Voce's Choral Ensemble. 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
2: We want to show some love to Summer Sing with Una Voces. Una Voces Choral Ensemble is a premier auditioned adult choir that is based in Mason City. The group was established back in 2005 by artistic director Dennis Lee. On Sunday, August 2nd, at the First Congregational United Church of Christ in Mason City, this talented, high-quality group is performing their Summer Sing concert starting at 3 p.m. They recruited singers of all levels, including rising ninth graders through adults, to participate in Summer Sing with Una Voces.
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1: 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Lots of sunshine this afternoon with highs around 86. South winds around 5 miles per hour. 66 tonight. High temperatures reach up to 83 tomorrow, partly cloudy. Thunderstorms likely Friday. High temperatures reach up to 76. 80, a mix of clouds and sun Saturday. Looking at the long range, 81 Sunday, 83 Monday, and 84 on Tuesday. I'm Staff Meteorologist Paul Trombley. Currently 84.
0: And currently in Dallas, Texas, under partly cloudy skies, they have a temperature of 96 degrees with a feel-like temperature of 104.
2: If you have an opposite sex friendship, here's one important thing to do. Hi, I'm Dr. Randy Carlson with an Intentional Living Minute. Establish clear guardrails. Please don't assume that you're stronger than everyone else, that, you know, in some way or other, you're going to be able to maintain an opposite sex friendship without having some guardrails in place. Satan is a deceiver, and he's good at it. Here are three good guardrails for healthy opposite sex friendships. Number one, don't talk about marital problems with that friend. That only heightens the emotionality in that relationship. Number two, don't go behind your spouse's back. You know, that's deceit. And it may be an indication there's an issue going on in that relationship. And don't spend time alone. When you do these three things, you're being intentional in that opposite sex friendship.
1: Visit us at theintentionallife.com.

Marta, who does our Tuesday Midday Magazine, always has a theme. And every once in a while, I put a little snippet in my show with a theme. And here is a theme about girls. And we're going to hear from the four freshmen, the 24th group, and Julio Iglesias and Willie Nelson. And then the fourth group of the four freshmen,

0: Okay, that was the first song was the Four Freshmen, the 24th group of the Four Freshmen singing Little Girl Blue, then Julio Iglesias and Willie Nelson, To All the Girls I've Loved Before, and the final one was Girl Talk by Group 4 of the Four Freshmen.
1: 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Because each person's circumstances are different, you should talk it over with your attorney. 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
2: Here's your inspiration, 97.9 KCMR forecast. Highs level off around 88 this afternoon under mainly sunny skies. Winds out of the southeast, 5 to 10 miles per hour. Mainly clear skies again tonight. Lows dip down to about 64. Daytime highs approaching 82 tomorrow. Sunshine mixed with clouds at times. Daytime highs approaching 75 Friday with thunderstorms likely. 80 sunshine mixed with clouds at times Saturday. I'm Staff Meteorologist Paul Trombley. Right now, 86.
1: And currently in Cleveland, Ohio, under sunny skies, they have a temperature of 79 degrees with a feel-like temperature of 80.

What kind of person do you want to be? Hi, this is the Live Hope Minute. I believe deciding what kind of person you want to be is all part of how we catch a godly vision for who we can be. I have to continually remind myself of what kind of person I want to be and not the person that other people might want me to be. Beyond being a person of faith, love, vision, and ultimately of hope, I want to be a person who looks at the circumstances of my own life and the world and trusts that God is at work, redeeming the brokenness and guiding our hearts toward a deeper understanding of true love, and that I can be a part of that great work of restoration. I want to be a person of hope who looks through circumstances for opportunities. And even though I'm constantly tempted to believe the news that the sky is falling, I trust that it's all part of God's good plan of His continually unfolding love. Get 4 tips that help me hang on to hope no matter what at lifthopenow.com. And remember, choose hope today.

0: and it burns, burns, burns. The ring of fire, the ring of fire, the ring of fire.
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Hi, this is George Reason with Una Voce's Choral Ensemble. Please join us this Sunday, August 2nd at 3 p.m. for our free Summer Sing concert at First Congregational United Church of Christ in Mason City. 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
1: Here's your Inspiration 97.9 KCMR forecast. Highs level off around 88 this afternoon under mainly sunny skies. Winds out of the southeast, 5 to 10 miles per hour. Mainly clear skies again tonight. Lows dip down to about 64. Daytime highs approaching 82 tomorrow. Sunshine mixed with clouds at times. Daytime highs approaching 75 Friday with thunderstorms likely. 80 sunshine mixed with clouds at times Saturday. I'm Staff Meteorologist Paul Trombley. Right now, 86.
0: And currently in Duluth, Minnesota, under sunny skies, they have a temperature of 87 degrees with a feel-like temperature of 91.

0: As you know, there's no train tunes today. With any kind of luck, we'll be talking to Amy Coons at the fair.
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2: Some people say a man is made out of mud. A poor man's made out of muscle and blood. A muscle and blood and a skin and bones. You've got a mind that's weak and a back that's strong. You lose.

0: Okay, Amy, you on the air with me?
1: I am here. How are you, Tom?
0: I'm good. How are things going out at the fair?
1: It's the first day. Things are yet to pick up. We've had a few visitors here and there, but of course, I'm talking about KCMR as much as I can. You know me.
0: Yeah. So where are we located out there in the fair? Are we about the same place we were last year, or you got a new location?
1: We're on the opposite side of the building, but of course it's the All Seasons building again.
0: Right.
1: And it's nice and cool in here. They have the air conditioning going, so if you want to get out of the heat, come in and see us at the All Seasons building. But
0: Okay.
1: you know what? I have a pamphlet in front of me, and there is so much entertainment at the fair this year. Tonight is going to be the Sweet Nothings, which are a very popular band in the North Iowa area. Will Barnett and Company is on a different stage. There's going to be some drag racing. There's something called the Tiger Encounter. That looks interesting. Something called the Steamer's Thrill Show, which is kind of like an acrobatic act. There's a magic show. Other featured attractions are Canines in the Clouds. It looks like dogs are doing tricks. A prehistoric dinosaur adventure. And of course, the Gold Star Amusement Carnival rides. So there is a ton going on. The All Seasons building is full this year.
0: Okay, so what ride are you going to take?
1: Oh, you know what? I'm too old for rides. I get sick on those.
0: I'd take Cooper though,
1: How
0: right?
1: do you? Yeah, I might take Cooper, yeah.
0: Okay, so what can they find when they come to our booth?
1: They are going to find those cool little post-it sticky notebooks that we had last year. I got
0: Okay.
1: ordered a lot more of those. There's pens, there are jar openers. Of course, I have the big fold-out thing with all of the announcers' pictures so
0: Oh,
1: people can put a face with a name. You know, they can, they, people like to be able to picture the announcers that they
0: right.
1: hear on the radio
0: Yeah, we
1: every day.
0: also
1: So
0: should
1: it's with
0: mention.
1: us.
0: Go ahead. I've been meaning to mention that that's also on our website. You can find that picture with a little bio of each of our announcers on the website.
1: Right, yeah. And we have a brand new beautiful website, kcmrfm.com. If you haven't checked it out, check it out. It is beautiful. I love everything about it, and it just gives you a lot of information about KCMR and the leadership and the announcers. It's just kind of our mission, what you know, what we're about.
0: So, last year we were right around the corner, not very far from Bertzel's, and they had that sweet corn ice cream. Is that, are you close to Bertzel's? Are they out there again?
1: You know what? I have not seen Bertzel's. They might be in a different location on the fairgrounds.
0: Okay.
1: They're not All Seasons building.
0: Yeah. They
1: But
0: were in
1: when
0: it.
1: you walk in, when you walk in the north door, last year we were on the west side of the building. This time we're on the east. So if you
0: Okay.
1: come in the north door, take a left, and we're down the opposite wall.
0: You got somebody with you today?
1: Yes, I have a board member, Linda Bold, and I have Kay Seeger here, who is on the board and is also a volunteer radio announcer. So
0: Right.
1: there's three of us out here right now.
0: She's got the second morning show on Mondays, right? Kay
1: That's
0: does.
1: right.
0: All right. Well, I don't
1: Kay,
0: know if you
1: yes.
0: got anything to add. Otherwise, we'll go back to the music again. That you'd like to add
1: I'm
0: to.
1: glad you could have me and come visit us at the fair.
0: Okay. Thanks for Amy. Bye-bye.
1: Bye.

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1: This week at the public library in the Commons area from 11 to 1 is the piano stylings of Sam Crosser and the vocalizations of Melissa Dornkamp, a really my favorite group that comes to the public library. So hope to see you there. They play a lot of favorite music of around the years, concurring some of the contemporary and some of the older stuff. So Sam Crosser, Melissa Dornkamp this Friday from 11 to 1 in the Commons at the Mason City Public Library.

And so it's over. Another Wednesday afternoon, Music for an Afternoon with your host, Train Tunes, Tom. Any luck, I'll be back next week. God bless everyone. I see John Moore's up next with some more great music, and he tells you where all that music, when all that music was originally played. So if you like that information, stay tuned for John. And like I said, I'll be back next week.

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1: Here's your inspiration, 97.9 KCMR forecast. Lows level off around 64 tonight under mainly clear skies. Winds out of the south, 5 to 10 miles per hour. Daytime highs approaching 82 tomorrow. Sunshine mixed with clouds at times. Thunderstorms likely tomorrow night. Lows dip down to about 63. Overcast skies. Daytime highs approaching 75 Friday with thunderstorms likely. 80 sunshine mixed with clouds at times Saturday. I'm Staff Meteorologist Paul Trombley. Right now, it's 88 degrees.

Well, good afternoon, everybody. That was Clay Cross, I Will Follow Christ. An inspirational to get us started here on Driving Home with John, the Wednesday edition. Hi, everybody. I'm John Moore, and I'm here for the next 2 hours to bring you through your afternoon as you come home, end your day, or just staying out of the heat to kind of relax a little bit. We'll have some programming here this afternoon. We'll have a community calendar coming up in about 10 minutes. At 5 o'clock, we'll have the information for you, such as news with Brian Fancher, the stock report with Tom Martin, and the weather. And then all kinds of other good words from our sponsors and underwriters. But lots of music here as we drive you home. Here's Billy Preston, 1973, to kick it off. Will It Go Round in Circles?

Andy Williams, 1967, Music to Watch Girls By. It was also used as a Diet Pepsi commercial, reading about the song a little bit. It was a top 20 hit on the top 40 and also a hit as a commercial for Diet Pepsi. Here to take us to the community calendar, The Blues Image is the group, Ride Captain Ride, 1970.

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1: This is Van with today's community calendar. 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The Mason City Public Library will once again host live music in the Commons every Friday from 11 a.m. until 1 p.m. Enjoy the music of Sam Crosser and Melissa Dornkamp on July 31st. Una Voces Choral Ensemble is pleased to announce the return of Summer Sing with Una Voces. The concert is Sunday, August 2nd at First Congregational United Church of Christ, 101st Street Northeast here in Mason City. While no admission fee will be charged, First Congregational United Church of Christ welcomes cash donations and non-perishable food items for its food pantry, which serves neighbors in need throughout the community. Riverwalk guided tours that began in Mason City on Friday, May 1st, will meet on the first Friday of the month through September. The tours will give participants an opportunity to discover Mason City's one-of-a-kind architecture, music, and nature in these guided tours. 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

1980, Kenny Rogers and Kim Carnes with their duet of Don't Fall in Love with a Dreamer. 23 minutes past the hour, 4 o'clock, we'll have a look at that weather at 4:30. And at 5 o'clock, we'll have the news, the stock report, and then the weather again. Go way back to 1956, The Platters and The Great Pretender.

0: England Dan and John Ford Coley, 1976, Nights Are Forever Without You. 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Let's listen to this, and then we'll get to that weather report with Paul Trombley.
1: National Son and Daughter Day, a day for parents to show the love they have for their children, whether they're young, kids, or grown-ups. A chance to spend time with them to make new memories. 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Thus, on National Son and Daughter Day, put aside any issues you may have with your children. Forget about chores, homework, and take the day to spoil them. Make your sons and daughters know that they are appreciated and take the time to listen to them about their lives, their hopes, their dreams, and above all, enjoy every second that you may have with them. The IOOF Home, a truly wonderful place to live and work.
2: 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Lows level off around 64 tonight under mainly clear skies, winds out of the south, 5 to 10 miles per hour. Daytime highs approaching 82 tomorrow. Sunshine mixed with clouds at times. Thunderstorms likely tomorrow night. Lows dip down to about 63. Overcast skies. Daytime highs approaching 75 Friday with thunderstorms likely. 80 sunshine mixed with clouds at times Saturday. I'm Staff Meteorologist Paul Trombley. Right now, it's 88 degrees.
0: Well, thank you, Paul. Under those 88 degrees, we have mostly sunny to partly cloudy skies. There's some clouds up there, but it's a lot of blue sky and a lot of sunshine glowing down on us. Winds are out of the southeast at 6 miles per hour. It felt like a little more of a breeze today than that, but right now they're 6. Some gusts at 10 to 12 miles per hour. We have a relative humidity of 59%, a dew point of 70 degrees, giving us a feels-like temperature of a warm 90 degrees. And the barometric pressure is falling as we speak at 29.93. 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Starting off the second half hour, here's an inspirational from Matthew Ward called This Is My Offering.

0: Normally a country group, Restless Heart, but that hit in 1987 was a crossover to the pop charts. I'll Still Be Loving You. We are 20 minutes to the hour of 5 o'clock, and stay tuned at 5 o'clock for our little information.
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0: Whoops. For our little information block of news, stock report, and weather coming up at the top of the hour. News with Brian Fancher, stock report with Tom Martin, and the weather with Paul Trombley and myself. Here's the Fifth Dimension, 1968, Stone Soul Picnic.

Mr. Alan Jackson, his great version of a great old hymn, The Old Rugged Cross. We are 14 minutes to the hour of 5 o'clock, 1979. Lionel Richie was still with the Commodores, and he was the lead singer for them on this song called Still.

at me. You said you never needed me. I wonder

Olivia Newton-John from the movie Grease in 1978, Hopelessly Devoted to You. We're about 6 minutes to the hour of 5 o'clock. We have the little information block there of news, stock market reports, and weather all coming up at 5 o'clock. 1976, 50 years ago, Lou Rawls, You'll Never Find Another Love Like Mine.

predictable. Tell me I'm impractical. Rainbows, I'm inclined to pursue.

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1: 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The American Red Cross recently declared a rare national blood crisis because donations have dropped to a four-year low while hospital demand remains high. Hospitals are using about 3,500 more units of blood each week than expected during the busy summer travel season. The most needed blood types are type O positive and negative, type B negative, and type AB plasma. Red Cross blood drives are scheduled in the coming weeks in Mason City, Manly, and Clear Lake. For more information, go to redcross.org. Again, that's redcross.org. A recent report issued by the Common Sense Institute shows that Iowa's population grew from 2024 through 25, though growth was slow and narrowly distributed. The state's net increase of 7,900 residents over the year translates to a 0.25% growth rate, or half the national average. The gains also rested on narrow demographic base of net positive international migration, as this carried the bulk of the state's growth, while natural increase through births continued its long-run decline, and net domestic migration continued comparatively little. In North Iowa, Cerro Gordo, Worth, and Mitchell counties had slight increases in population growth, while the remainder of the county showed negative growth. The Common Sense Institute believes sound fiscal and economic research is essential to uphold Iowa's economic vitality, future, and individual opportunity. The Hawkeye Harvest, a food bank in Mason City, is running its annual Give Where You Live matching grant campaign throughout August, featuring a $20,000 challenge match where every dollar donated is doubled. The Hawkeye Harvest Food Bank, currently serving over 2,000 people a month and facing higher commodity needs. For more information, go to HawkeyeHarvest.org. Again, that's HawkeyeHarvest.org. The Iowa Supreme Court recently approved an order adopting Chapter 27 of the Iowa Court Rules, establishing regulations for the judicial use of artificial intelligence tools. The new rules govern generative AI use by judicial officers and to create an oversight committee, which will begin January 1st. The state court administrator has been directed to appoint the committee and manage rollout steps ahead of the 2027 enforcement date. And Iowa's annual pheasant survey begins Saturday, and with a mixed bag of regional weather indicators, hunters are eager to see the results. Staff from the Iowa Department of Natural Resources conduct the statewide survey between August 1st and 15th, who drive 225 30-mile routes on gravel roads at dawn on mornings with heavy dew. Hen pheasants will move their broods to the edge of the gravel road to dry off before they begin feeding, which makes them easier to count. Survey results will be posted online in early September. Iowa's pheasant season begins October the 31st. For Inspiration 97.9 KCMR-FM News, I'm Brian Fancher reporting.
2: It is time for the stock market report on KCMR. I guess you could say the market got kind of clobbered today. The Dow Jones Industrial Average lost 1,153 points, or 2.19%, to close at 51,594. The Standard & Poor's 500 Index was down 112 points, or 1.52%, to close at 7,316. And the NASDAQ Composite Index also down big today, 433 points, or 1.74%, to close at 24,442. And that seems to be in reaction to the Federal Reserve deciding to hold interest rates steady and the rout in the chip sector on the NASDAQ. So that is your look at the stock report for Wednesday.
3: 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Lows level off around 64 tonight under mainly clear skies. Winds out of the south, 5 to 10 miles per hour. Daytime highs approaching 82 tomorrow. Sunshine mixed with clouds at times. Thunderstorms likely tomorrow night. Lows dip down to about 63. Overcast skies. Daytime highs approaching 75 Friday with thunderstorms likely. 80 sunshine mixed with clouds at times Saturday. I'm Staff Meteorologist Paul Trombley. Currently, it's 86 degrees.
0: Well, thank you, Paul. Under those 86 degrees, we have mostly sunny skies. Winds are out of the southeast at 7 miles per hour. Once in a while, it's getting up to 10 miles per hour. Relative humidity of 60%, a dew point of 70 degrees, giving us a feels-like temperature of 89 degrees. And the barometric pressure is holding steady right now at 29.93. Tonight at 8:37, the sun will be setting and rising tomorrow morning at 6:01. You are tuned in to Driving Home with John, the Wednesday edition. We just got our information block over there, and now we're back to great music. Here's the inspirational from Point of Grace called My God.

0: Well, it's fair time now, and summer is full-fledged and fast fleeting by. So let's have Nat King Cole tell us about those lazy, hazy, crazy days of summer.
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Wayne Fontana and the Mindbenders, 1965, The Game of Love. 20 minutes past the hour, 5 o'clock. Reminder at 5:30, we'll have a look at the extended weather forecast for the KCMR listening area. 1972, the Cornelius Brothers and Sister Rose hit the charts with this one, Too Late to Turn Back Now.

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For all of northern Iowa and southern Minnesota, time to look at that extended weather forecast for the KCMR listening area. For tonight, patchy smoke between 11 p.m. and 3 a.m., partly cloudy with a low around 64, south wind around 6 or 7 miles per hour. Right now, it doesn't look like there's much smoke here. It doesn't even look hazy. That's blue, blue sky. But during the night, they're talking about it, so maybe you just want to keep those windows closed if you have any thoughts about opening them up. Easy for me to say. Thursday, partly sunny with a high near 82, south wind 6 to 10 miles per hour. Thursday night, a chance of showers and thunderstorms, then showers and a thunderstorm after 2 a.m. Some of the storms could produce heavy rainfall. Low around 63, south-southeast wind 8 to 11 miles per hour, with gusts as high as 20 to 25 miles per hour. On Thursday night, the chance of precipitation is 90%. New rainfall amounts during the night on Thursday could be 1 to 2 inches are possible. Friday, showers and possibly a thunderstorm before 1 p.m., then a chance of showers and thunderstorms again after 1 p.m. High near 75 on Friday. That's a big difference than Monday when it was 95 or plus. East-southeast wind 11-14 miles per hour, becoming north-northeast in the afternoon. Winds could gust as high as 20 to 25 miles per hour on Friday. And the chance of precipitation on Friday is 90%. And another rainfall possibility amounts of between 3/4 and 1 inch is possible. So they're talking even we could get 2 to 3 inches of rain between Thursday night and Friday. So a little rain coming and probably needed now. But gonna hope it doesn't wash out too many activities on Friday with the fairs and all the other activities here in the summer. Maybe we'll just do it during the night and then the daytime we'll have some good going. Friday night, a 20% chance of showers before 1 a.m. Partly cloudy with a low around 58. North wind 9 to 15 miles per hour with gusts as high as 20 to 25 miles per hour. Saturday, sunny with a high near 81. Saturday night, mostly clear with a low around 59. Sunday, sunny with a high near 81. Sunday night, mostly clear with a low around 60. Monday, sunny with a high near 81. Monday night, mostly clear with a low around 63. Tuesday, mostly sunny with a high near 82. On to Tuesday night, a 40% chance of showers, mostly cloudy with a low around 62. And on Wednesday, a 30% chance of showers, partly sunny with a high near 80. So the temperatures are going to moderate out here pretty decently. No more 90s or even upper 80s. Highs around 80, 81, 82 here for the next through about Wednesday, and then Friday when it rains all day, we're going to only have a high of 75. And I don't know, as long as it doesn't wash us out terribly, I don't think we'll complain too much. I look at more extended weather forecasts. It is a week from Friday, it'll be up to 90 degrees. But until then, we're going to have a little moderation of normal summer July, August temperatures. Current conditions here at Inspiration 97.9, we have mostly sunny skies. The temperature is 85 degrees. Winds are out of the southeast at 7 miles per hour. The relative humidity is 61%. The dew point is 70 degrees, giving us a feels-like temperature of 89 degrees. And the barometric pressure has dropped a point to 29.92. Well, that's that extended weather forecast for the KCMR listening area. Back to music now. Here's an inspirational from John Angotti called Rise Up My People.

Ronnie Millsap, 1985, Lost in the 50s. I thought he really grasped the 50s feel there with that song back in 1985. Let's jump ahead 2 years. He's grabbing the 1980s sound. Huey Lewis in the News, 1987. Doing It All for My Baby.

Keith and Kristen Getty, Behold the Lamb. I believe Keith writes them and Kristen sings them, but they collaborate together, put off beautiful inspirationals. We are 9 minutes to the hour, 6 o'clock. Here's the Climax Band, 1972, Precious and Few.

A World Without Love, Peter and Gordon, 1964. Well, let's jump ahead 10 years to take us to the top of the hour and close out the show. Paper Lace, 1974, The Night Chicago Died.

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1: 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Lows level off around 64 tonight under mainly clear skies. Winds out of the south, 5 to 10 miles per hour. Daytime highs approaching 82 tomorrow. Sunshine mixed with clouds at times. Thunderstorms likely tomorrow night. Lows dip down to about 63. Overcast skies. Daytime highs approaching 75 Friday with thunderstorms likely. 80 sunshine mixed with clouds at times Saturday. I'm Staff Meteorologist Paul Trombley. Currently, it's 86 degrees.
0: Well, thank you, Paul. Under those 86 degrees, we have mostly sunny, clear skies and not even really hazy here. There's no smoke to be seen right now. They talk about some after 11 p.m., but we'll, during the night, but we'll all be asleep, so we won't see that then. So but right now, we have beautiful blue skies here at our downtown studio. Winds are out of the southeast at 7 miles per hour. We have a relative humidity of 61%, a dew point of 70 degrees, giving us a feels-like temperature of 89 degrees. And the barometric pressure has dropped a point to 29.92. Tonight at 8:37, we still have these long evenings as we do the fair and other great things like that. 8:37, the sun will set tonight and rise tomorrow morning at 6:01. I want to give a shout-out. They texted me a while back, but I just looked at my phone now. Out at the fairgrounds, Kay, Amy, and Linda are there, and they said they were listening to me and enjoyed the music. I appreciate that. I enjoy bringing it to them, and they would enjoy for you to stop by their booth out there at the North Iowa Fair and say hello, and I'm sure there's free things to give out, and just visit and see some of the on-air personalities here at KCMR. It's a good time at the fair. They're in the All Seasons building, and I believe they're on the east. If I heard Amy talking to Tom earlier, they're on the east east side of the All Seasons building. So search them out there, and I'll be there tomorrow from 4 o'clock to 8, 9 o'clock. And so if you want to stop by and say hello and see what this voice looks like, and that's always interesting. Some people say, you don't look like you sound, and, you know, I don't know what that actually means, but I've done that myself. So anyway, shout out to Amy, Kay, and Linda out there at the fairgrounds. Hope you're having a good time out there and staying cool. Well, that about wraps her up for Driving Her Home with John, the Wednesday edition. I'm sure glad you came along for the ride. It wouldn't have been any fun without you. Join me again next week. Well, first of all, join me tomorrow out at the fairgrounds from 4 o'clock to 8, 9 o'clock. And then join me next week on Tuesday for Music for a Tuesday Afternoon from 2 to 4 o'clock. And then next Wednesday, a week from now, Driving Home with John, the Wednesday edition. Everyone have a good evening out there. Prayers to all, and God bless.

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2: 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Lows level off around 64 tonight under mainly clear skies. Winds out of the south, 5 to 10 miles per hour. Daytime highs approaching 82 tomorrow. Sunshine mixed with clouds at times. Thunderstorms likely tomorrow night. Lows dip down to about 63. Overcast skies. Daytime highs approaching 75 Friday with thunderstorms likely. 80 sunshine mixed with clouds at times Saturday. I'm Staff Meteorologist Paul Trombley. Currently, it's 86 degrees.

religiously, like clockwork every time he sees an opening in a conversation about the way things used to be.

to school uphill both ways. We were cane switch raised, dirt floor poor. Of course, that was back before the war. Yeah, your uncle and I made quite a pair, flying F-15s through hostile air. He went down, but they missed me by a hair. He'd always stop right there and say,

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